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1: The proposal itself still needs to be agreed. So it will take many months, if not even years, to get this in place. And we must realize we're facing a sector that is now one of the biggest and most economically viable business sectors in the world. So it won't be solved in a very quick fix.
2: 在海洋，在森林，在沙漠，在高山，在应急场景下，中国电信手机直连卫星业务网络一直在线，时刻守护您的安全。中国电信。
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7: 每一柱数字本无故事，是您让他们变得意义非凡。托您的福，让每个托付都心中有数。

0: detailed child safety plans in advance. And that means, again, that safety will come first. This puts the parents in the driving seat, and the burden of proving safety on the platforms where it belongs.
1: 目前，这份欧盟儿童法案还只是欧盟委员会提出的一份立法方案。根据欧盟立法程序，提案还需经欧盟成员国与欧洲议会谈判等程序后才能最终落地，最终文本仍可能调整。同时，路透社报道也指出，科技行业已经对年龄验证可能带来的隐私风险以及与现有监管重叠提出质疑。
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3: Moi, je suis d'accord parce que si on voit avec tout ce qui se passe aujourd'hui, ça a déjà détruit beaucoup des enfants.
4: I remember at my old school, which was not high school, but yeah, we didn't have our phones in the breakfast, no, the lunch break, yeah. And we got to have a lot deeper conversations with each other when we didn't have our phones. And I remember that being kind of nice, yeah.
5: Well, I think it's good that it gets more restricted.
6: I believe it's the sort of thing at the beginning there might be a lot of backlash and it might take a bit of time, but actually over time as it deepens there'll be stronger security and it'll continue to increase. I feel pretty quickly that parents will be able to see a difference between how their children are behaving, not being able to be on social media as well.
7: The proposal itself still needs to be agreed, so it will take many months if not even years to get this in place.And we must realize we're facing a sector that is now one of the biggest and most economically viable business sectors in the world. So it won't be solved in a very quick fix.
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